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1: Hello to everyone on the Vincent Coleman Ferry. 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And with that sentence, we all knew it was going to take forever, because that's what happens when you take your car in for a repair. Oh yeah, a simple job won't take me more than an afternoon. Once the parts come in, yeah, we got to get them from Alderaan, and we can't do the Kessel run in less than 12 parsecs.
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1: AC Kasem has unlocked the American Top 40 vaults and is replaying original shows from the 80s. This week, Casey takes you back to May 19th, 1984. That's when the Scorpions wanted to rock you like a hurricane. Laura Branigan lost her self-control. Shalimar was dancing in the sheets. And Madonna was pushing her love over the borderline. You'll hear those songs, all the top 40 hits, and the long-distance dedications from May 19th, 1984, right here on American Top 40, the 80s.
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0: We've unlocked the vaults, and we're replaying Casey Kasem's American Top 40, the 70s. This week is from May 24th, 1975. That's when the Blackbirds were walking in rhythm. Roger Whittaker gave his last farewell. Eddie Kendricks was your shoeshine boy. And Linda Ronstadt asked, "When will I be loved?" You'll hear those songs and all the Top 40 hits from May 24th, 1975, right here on American Top 40, the 70s.
1: 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Another wave of Halifax's greatest hits now on 89.9 The Wave.

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It's Get Up with Dominic Diamond, 5:59. Let's begin the show as we do every morning by asking you to rise if you're able to do so. Remove your headgear. 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

Cheap Trick on 89.9 The Wave. It's get up. What's opening time? It's 6:08. 6 o'clock club topic today is, what's something you once lined up over 1 hour for? 90253663368. Something you lined up over 1 hour for. Might have been recently. Might have been during COVID. Might have been when you were a kid. Let me know. Here's one.

0: 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It's get up with Dominic Diamond. 6:12. Hello. 6 o'clock club roll, Collie. All right, 6 o'clock club topic. It's very easy to join the 6 o'clock club, by the way. We're always looking for new members. You just got to reply to the topic of the day in a text. 902-536-6368 is the famous text number. Famous because it's the most difficult text number to remember in all of radio. Today the topic is something you lined up over 1 hour for. Trish in the South End. Good morning, Trish. The line to get into La Ronde, which is an amusement park in Montreal, but worth the wait once in. I just had a look for that one. Well, that looks good. Yeah, no, I'm... I think I've said before, I have strict rules about amusement parks. We have to get there like 35 minutes before, so we're right in the front. And we have that golden 90-minute period where you can get on the rides as many times as you like before it gets busy. And then you're home. That's it, I tell you. Me taking the kids to a theme park is more complicated than the D-Day landings in terms of planning. John and Montreal waiting to get in for 10cc. I would love to have seen them live. Bought my time on me, by the way, John. Gillian and Clayton Park. Happy Friday, Dominic. I waited in line for over 1 hour when I was waiting for Pay What You Can tickets for West Side Story at the Neptune Theatre. Here's a little interesting thing, Gillian. So they used to have a certain amount of tickets in the West End in London that were held, and there was a massive booth, and you just would go then in the morning, line up, and just see what you could get. And I used to go and see plays that way. You had to be very patient. You had to line up for a long time. And you know who else used to go and see plays that way? Did the same thing. Jeremy Webb, artistic director of the Neptune Theatre. We were talking about that. He used to do that as a kid. He used to come down to London Town and just wait, just to get his hand on any theatre ticket that he could. And I'm glad he did, because now we've got him in charge of the Neptune. Doug Steelbreaker at Dartmouth. Something. Oh, we're going to save that one. 902-536-6368. Something you lined up for over an hour for.
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0: 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Hello, everyone. Today, the 6 o'clock club topic is, what was something you once lined up for over an hour for? Doug Steelbreaker at Dartmouth, something we all lined up for a long time for when we were kids. Yes, the original Star Wars movie. Isn't it crazy to think, like, the old school way of doing movies, you would turn up to see it, the movie, and you'd be in line, and, like, they would run out of tickets. So you'd be standing there, you'd say, oh, well, can I just get the next show? You'd have to wait even longer. That's a bizarre thing to think about now, isn't it? In this day of phoning up and booking the seat, sorry, going on the internet and booking the seat directly. Hey, Greg in Mahone Bay, good morning, all. What comes to mind? The Shania Twain concert at the Scotiabank Centre a few years ago. It was a very fine sunny day. The crowd was cheery and gay. Many were garbed as Shania. A generally country attire was seen throughout. It was a good time. That sounds like a splendid day. John in Dartmouth, waiting to see Bon Jovi and Cinderella. I thought originally John said, waiting to see Bon Jovi in Cinderella. And I thought, wow, that's the best Christmas pantomime ever. Isn't it? That's brilliant. Roy in Halifax, Garth Brooks tickets in Ottawa, they were only $35, the same day Princess Diana died. Did he drop the price to $35 because Diana died? That was a weird promotion. Good morning, my cupcake, says Mary in Dartmouth. I lined up for over an hour one time at... Oh, we've done this one. I lined up for over an hour one time at the DMV office, only to get there finally, and the missus said, you need another bit of paper. You have to come back another day. You gotta be kidding me. Says Mary, next time I packed a lunch, I wasn't taking any chances of a great day and a weekend. We've all done that DMV wait, haven't we? Oh, boy, oh, boy. And do you know what? I'm probably someone, like, after your own kind of thing, in that I will always be prepared for, like, at least an hour, 2 hour wait at the DMV. I'll take my laptop. I'll take everything. I'll take kerplunk. Good morning, Double D, says Tommy Boy. While recently on a Caribbean cruise, I stood an hour in line to get a seat at the small intimate lounge to see the band give a tribute to Fleetwood Mac's Rumours album. It was their last performance, the previous show being completely sold out. The band played the entire album, song by song, all in costume and telling the audience all about the marital issues between band members at the time. It was a great performance. I would line up for an hour to see that too.
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7: Weather on 89.9 The Wave. A frost advisory is in effect. Mainly sunny today with wind from the northwest gusting to 40, a high of 18, and a high UV index. Clear tonight with winds becoming light, a low of 5 but down to 1 in some low-lying areas and a bit of frost. And sunny tomorrow with a high of 16 and a high UV index.
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Platinum Blonde, Situation Critical, 89.9 The Wave, get up with Dominic Diamond. All right, one final text on the topic of things you lined up for over an hour for. Jill from Sambro, Jeff and I waited over 5.5 hours in line for me to audition for Karaoke Star Junior at the Halifax Shopping Centre. I choked at my audition. I sang beautifully in the line. Oh no, that's heartbreaking. Sorry, I haven't had time to read out more. Rules are rules. I'll never set an amount of time to talk. And so, yeah. Get your texts in super early if you can for the 6 o'clock club. And Rick James, Super Freak, taking us up to the news. 89.9 The Wave.

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1: Good morning. Premier Tim Houston says a former McNeil government bill deemed unconstitutional by the court could cost the province hundreds of millions of dollars. Bill 148 set modest wage increases for thousands of public servants, and the courts have given the province a year to reach a resolution with the affected civil service workers. Houston says that Liberal bill has left a huge mess for his government to clean up.
2: I still have to deal with a mess that the Liberals left us on that Bill 148. Just for order of magnitude, that could cost at least $300 million. It's a big, big mess that they left us.
1: Houston made the comments responding to questions about the ongoing long-term care strike. RCMP in the Halifax area are investigating after a man suffering from a gunshot wound knocked on doors seeking help in Lake Loon. Mounties say they responded to a report of a man showing up at a home on Montague Mines Road saying he had been shot around 9 p.m. on Tuesday. The 41-year-old man was taken to hospital with non-life-threatening injuries. Police say the man had been walking on Montague Road when a burgundy-colored SUV approached and shots were fired. The victim fled into a ditch and then went door-to-door seeking help. It's a bit of a mixed bag at the fuel pumps this morning. Regular self-serve gas is down 3.4 cents to a new minimum of $1.92.8. Diesel is up 2 cents a liter today to a new minimum of $2.18.1. A teenager from Moncton has become the first patient in Canada to benefit from new spinal imaging technology at the IWK. 14-year-old Molly Johnston underwent scoliosis surgery last month using the improved O-arm imaging machine that gives surgeons a full 3D scan of the spine all at once. Doctors say the technology improves accuracy when placing screws and cuts radiation exposure for children by about 70%. CBC reports Molly had been struggling with back pain and fatigue since being diagnosed with scoliosis 2 years ago, but is now recovering at home. She says she even grew 2.5 inches after the surgery and hopes to soon return to both school and dance classes. In sports, Juraj Slafkovský had 2 goals and an assist as the Montreal Canadiens beat Carolina 6-2 to open the NHL's Eastern Conference Final. The New York Knicks beat Cleveland 109-93 in the NBA's Eastern Conference Final to take a 2-0 series lead. The Blue Jays beat the Yankees 2-0 to earn a split of their 4-game series. And Kyle Busch, a 2-time NASCAR Cup Series champion, has died at age 41 after being hospitalized with a severe illness. Now you're up to date. I'm James Faulkner.
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1: A frost advisory is in effect. Mainly sunny today with wind from the northwest gusting to 40, a high of 18, and a high UV index. Clear tonight with winds becoming light, a low of 5 but down to 1 in some low-lying areas and a bit of frost. And sunny tomorrow with a high of 16 and a high UV index.

0: Brian Adams back to you on 899 Wave. It's Get Up with Dominic Diamond. It's 6:42. Hello there. Good weather in store for the weekend. Going to get a high of 16 degrees and sunny today. Similar story tomorrow. A couple of clicks warmer on Sunday. Maybe get a bit of rain Monday night into Tuesday, Wednesday for the plants. Right, 6:40 shorty. It's a little audio clip I play at this time every day. You got to tell me what the heck it's about. I'm tied in with an anniversary. So today, a controversial moment on American television. I want to know, who is this appearing with Dave Letterman?
1: I know you didn't want to come on here for the longest time. So why finally, after nearly 4.5 years, did you decide to come on?
2: I don't know. I thought it was one reason, but I'm sure that couldn't
1: now,
2: be
1: what is the reason you thought it was?
2: I wanted to pay my hotel bill.
1: Did we agree to pay for part of it?
2: Yes.
1: is that right?
3: No.
1: Okay, so that you thought that was one reason, but of course that's not really the reason. What was the reason? I mean, you must have had a change of heart about something.
2: I don't know, because I thought that I would never want to do this show with you.
1: Now, why? Now, let's explore this a little. Why? Because you thought I was...
2: An ass.
0: Yeah, a moment that rocked late night television. But who was that calling Dave Letterman and A, etc.? 902-536-6368. We'll have the answer after we pay some bills and get a tune.
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12: A frost advisory is in effect. Mainly sunny today with wind from the northwest gusting to 40, a high of 18, and a high UV index. Clear tonight with winds becoming light, a low of 5 but down to 1 in some low-lying areas and a bit of frost. And sunny tomorrow with a high of 16 and a high UV index.
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0: 54.40, going blind on 89.9 away, but it's got up with Dominic Diamond. 6.53, here was the 6.40 shorty clip I played you. I asked, who's this causing a bit of a scene with Dave Letterman?
1: I know you didn't want to come on here for the longest time, so why finally, after nearly 4.5 years, did you decide to come on?
2: I don't know. I thought it was one reason, but I'm sure that couldn't be.
1: Now, what is the reason you thought it was?
2: I wanted to pay my hotel bill.
1: Did we agree?
0: It's not Carrie Fisher.
2: Yes.
0: It's not Kathy Griffin, right? Though it does sound like her.
1: Okay, so that you thought that was one reason, but of course that's not really the reason. What was the reason? I mean, you must have had a change of heart about something.
2: I don't know, because I thought that I would never want to do this show with you.
1: Now, why? Now, let's explore this a little. Why? Because you thought I was...
2: An ass.
0: Trish in the South End, Barbara East Hands, Margie in Dartmouth, Roy Halifax, Freddie J, Christina Dartmouth, Sansa Eastern Passage and the Triple J's all guessed correctly that it was...
1: They're of course not booing, they're just chanting, Cher, Cher.
0: I know that was Cher on Dave Letterman this day in 1986, calling him an A-star star hole. It's an interesting story, this one, because... So it's true, they tried to get Cher on the show for 4.5 years, and it was a money thing. She wanted paid $28,000 because that was how much she owed in hotel bills. And they said, well, we can't do that. And then eventually they said, all right, we'll do that, we'll give you the money. So it's weird because that was, if the internet was around today, that would be like a viral clip within seconds. And it was really a viral clip, one that people spoke about. And Cher says, oh, Dave was traumatized for years after that, and apparently it really threw him. I don't believe that for one second. I think that Dave Letterman was so savvy in terms of the media, in terms of the audience. I think that when she said that on the show, I think he was like, this is brilliant. This is the best thing that could happen in terms of publicity, because they left it in. Remember, it's recorded as live, right? So, you know. Dave Letterman said, you're the first person to call me that in person, though I'm sure they mutter it on the way out. Cher, they became good friends after that, and it was a running gag as well over the years whenever Cher would appear on Dave. So yeah, I don't think Dave was upset about that in the slightest. On this day, 1986, Cher calling David Letterman a bleep-de-bleep-de-bleep-bleep-bleep while a guest on Late Night.

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Get up with Dominic Diamond. 7:06. All right, coming up after this next tune, the best song you've ever heard about Pac-Man. How do I know it's the best song you've ever heard about Pac-Man? Because I wrote it. And it's coming up after Luba.

Luba, Let It Go on 89.9 The Wave. It's Get Up with Dominic Diamond. Traffic's fine just now on a day where the sun is going to climb into the sky, giving us a heat of 16 to 18 degrees, and sunny, going to be like that most of the day, all of the weekend, in fact.

Right, hang on a second. Let's where's my money? Oh, here we go. So, a quick game of Pac-Man here. On what is the anniversary of its launch on this day in 1980? Pac-Man, created by Tori Iwatani, released in Japan. For me, the greatest of that original roster of arcade games. Simple in some ways, little yellow guy chasing four ghosts, Inky, Blinky, Pinky and Clyde around that maze. But it was the first game that let you disappear off one side of the screen and reappear on the other side. And that was a huge deal to 10-year-old Dominic Diamond. I can tell you that was mind-blowing. Asteroids was the one that took it just that step further, because you could go off any part of the screen. But yeah, one of the most formative experiences of my life. So when it came to me kind of trying to write a song about Pac-Man, I thought, I tried to imagine what it would be like for Pac-Man socially. You know, he must get lonely kicking about in that big maze of a house, right? And then I thought, well, what would it be like if we went out to a bar, though, and, like, met a girl and brought her back? You know, because Pac-Man's got quite a complicated domestic arrangement, doesn't he? He shares a house with four other people. Sometimes they're nasty and try to attack him. Other times they get scared and he tries to attack them. There's also not a lot of food options for guests. So I put all that together. And this is a song I came up with called All Back to Pac-Man's. Come in.

0: There's other verses of that, but obviously I'm under time constraints, so I can't do them all. But anyway, hope you enjoyed that. Pac-Man, released on this day in 1980.
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0: 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It's Get Up with Dominic Diamond, 7:22. Commute's all right so far. Weather's going to be lovely today, rising to a high of 18 degrees and sunny. It's the anniversary of the release of Pac-Man. I was just singing my Pac-Man song. I'm not the only person to try and come up with a cultural offering based on the little yellow guy with the big mouth. One of the more kind of random things I did in what has been a random life was back in the 2000s. I hung out with a guy called Seth Barkin in Las Vegas, and he was a jazz pianist on the Las Vegas Strip, but he also wrote poems about video games. He had a compilation book called Blue Wizard Is About to Die that was quite amazing, and he had a Pac-Man poem in that. And we took him out to the desert outside where they used to bury people in Las Vegas, and we filmed him doing these poems for a TV show I was doing. And here's was his Pac-Man poem went, "The terror I experienced during my tactical flight is very real as any nameless creeping horror derived from any supernatural stalking presence waiting to seize me from the darkness at my back while walking down a black alley. They are coming for me. They are coming for me. And I am powerless to stop them." That was Seth Barkin's poem. He died, sadly, at a heart attack. Very young guy as well. But I made no apology for paying homage to Pac-Man in different ways. I think there's been certain things that have evolved in the world without which we would not have the civilization we are today. And Pac-Man is on that list that also includes fire, the wheel, the printing press, the KFC mini chicken fillet burger, squeezable mayonnaise bottles, space rockets, time travel, and Pac-Man. Now, I know some of you naysayers out there will be shaking your head saying, "Hang on, that's ridiculous, Dominic. We haven't invented time travel yet." But do you really know where I'm talking from? Oh, you know, it's Halifax, sure, but it may be Halifax from 2036. Oh, boy, wait till I tell you about the traffic then.
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7: A frost advisory is in effect. Mainly sunny today with wind from the northwest gusting to 40, a high of 18, and a high UV index. Clear tonight with winds becoming light, a low of 5 but down to 1 in some low-lying areas and a bit of frost. And sunny tomorrow with a high of 16 and a high UV index.

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1: Good morning. Premier Tim Houston says a former McNeil government bill deemed unconstitutional by the court could cost the province hundreds of millions of dollars. Bill 148 set modest wage increases for thousands of public servants, and the courts have given the province a year to reach a resolution with the affected civil service workers. Houston says that Liberal bill has left a huge mess for his government to clean up.
2: I still have to deal with a mess that the Liberals left us on that Bill 148. Just for order of magnitude, that could cost at least $300 million. It's a big, big mess that they left us.
1: Houston made the comments responding to questions about the ongoing long-term care strike. RCMP in the Halifax area are investigating after a man suffering from a gunshot wound knocked on doors seeking help in Lake Loon. Mounties say they responded to a report of a man showing up at a home on Montague Mines Road saying he had been shot around 9 p.m. on Tuesday. The 41-year-old man was taken to hospital with non-life-threatening injuries. Police say the man had been walking on Montague Road when a burgundy-colored SUV approached and shots were fired. The victim fled into a ditch and then went door-to-door seeking help. It's a bit of a mixed bag at the fuel pumps this morning. Regular self-serve gas is down 3.4 cents to a new minimum of $1.92.8. Diesel is up 2 cents a liter today to a new minimum of $2.18.1. A teenager from Moncton has become the first patient in Canada to benefit from new spinal imaging technology at the IWK. 14-year-old Molly Johnston underwent scoliosis surgery last month using the improved O-arm imaging machine that gives surgeons a full 3D scan of the spine all at once. Doctors say the technology improves accuracy when placing screws and cuts radiation exposure for children by about 70%. CBC reports Molly had been struggling with back pain and fatigue since being diagnosed with scoliosis 2 years ago, but is now recovering at home. She says she even grew 2.5 inches after the surgery and hopes to soon return to both school and dance classes. In sports, Juraj Slafkovský had 2 goals and an assist as the Montreal Canadiens beat Carolina 6-2 to open the NHL's Eastern Conference Final. The New York Knicks beat Cleveland 109-93 in the NBA's Eastern Conference Final to take a 2-0 series lead. The Blue Jays beat the Yankees 2-0 to earn a split of their 4-game series. And Kyle Busch, a 2-time NASCAR Cup Series champion, has died at age 41 after being hospitalized with a severe illness. Now you're up to date. I'm James Faulkner.
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1: A frost advisory is in effect. Mainly sunny today with wind from the northwest gusting to 40, a high of 18, and a high UV index. Clear tonight with winds becoming light, a low of 5, but down to 1 in some low-lying areas and a bit of frost. And sunny tomorrow with a high of 16 and a high UV index.

0: 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It's Get Up with Dominic Diamond. Another beautiful sunny day today, rising to 18 degrees, sunny all weekend. Lots of things to do as well in the HRM this weekend, including a jigsaw puzzle competition I saw in support of Cystic Fibrosis Canada at IKEA in Dartmouth. That's good, eh? That's tomorrow, 1 p.m. And also a vintage paper show that's taking place in the Forum tomorrow, 10 a.m. I didn't even know there was such a thing as a vintage paper show. But anyway, it's good to see the Forum being actually used for something. The Forum is currently the most expensive thing in Halifax to keep running. Dwarfs every other thing, basically. And they need to come up with some way to actually use it properly or do something with it. Anyway, the 89... Oh, the commutes. Commutes are all good. The 89.9 away Vogue Optical web poll today is asking you, does your work productivity slow down a few days before taking a vacation? Go to 89.9thewave.fm, have it your say. My productivity doesn't slow down a few days before taking a vacation. I think productivity coming back from vacation is the issue, you know? It's ironic that we take vacations because we're burned out from work and we need a break, right? And then we come back. And in theory, we're supposed to be like, yay, I've got renewed enthusiasm for my work. But all you do on vacation is sit there thinking, oh, this is so much better than working. How do I get to do this full time? I need to become one of those millionaires, you know, who don't have to clock in every day. So yeah, basically then, if you're like me, you come back to work and you desperately look for a millionaire to marry to free you from all of this. Long story short, no, is my answer to that poll question. But enter yours at 89.9thewave.fm.
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10: A frost advisory is in effect. Mainly sunny today with wind from the northwest gusting to 40, a high of 18 and a high UV index. Clear tonight with winds becoming light, a low of 5 but down to 1 in some low-lying areas and a bit of frost. And sunny tomorrow with a high of 16 and a high UV index.
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Soul Asylum on 89.9 The Wave. It's getting up with Dominic Diamond, 7:47. Right, coming up after this next song. And the craziest story about something that people have been banned from taking on trains in the UK. Try and get, there's a festival this weekend, a big one called Download in the UK. And think about what people might be banned from taking on a train to. I'll tell you after the cars.

0: 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Get up with Dominic Diamond. 8:10. The roads are looking fine so far today. There's nothing untowards at all in what's going to be a great weekend. Weather-wise, sunny with a high of between 16 and 18 degrees today, tomorrow and Sunday, and lots of great things to do. The East Coast Amusements Fair is on in Dartmouth. I think it opened last night, so you got the Zipper and the Tilt-A-Whirl and the whatnot. Nice view of Dartmouth from the top of the Ferris wheel. So yeah, get along to that this weekend. In the UK, slightly different kind of amusement going on. There's the Download Festival. Now, the Download Festival is the biggest kind of rock and metal festival in the UK. About like 80 to 100,000 people every year. It happens in Donington. You might remember the Donington Monsters of Rock, the classic festivals of years gone by. So yeah, this year it's headlined by Limp Bizkit, Guns N' Roses and Linkin Park are going to be there. So here is the headline. Railfirm bans Download Festival goers from bringing wheelie bins full of beer onto trains. Yes. So your giant garbage wheelie bins that you've got outside your house that you take down every Thursday morning, they were going on the bin on the trains last year on the way to the festival with bins like that full of beer, and that was going to be their stash. But now they're banned. You cannot bring a wheelie bin of beer onto a train in the UK anymore. Political correctness gone mad. Woke. I blame Trudeau. This is the most British statement as well. Listen to this. Philippa Creswell, who is the train company's customer experience director, said, last year some festival goers tried to board services with the wheelie bins and festival trolleys full of beer. While it might seem like a great idea for getting your supplies to the festival, it just isn't safe or possible to bring them on board train services. Our teams will be on hand at stations to support customers and help them complete their journeys without their bins or trolleys as smoothly as possible. Still trying to be polite and quintessential English in the face of banning people with bins full of beer. There you go. That's the kind of life we're all trying to live, isn't it? A weekend with a bin full of beer.
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The Wave. Get up with Dominic Diamond, 8.06. All right. Coming up with Dominic Teaches Kids Stuff. The strangest food that you could get in a can to eat. Going to tell you about that, kids, after Chilliwack. What you going to do on The Wave?

Chilliwack on 89.9 The Wave. It's get up with Tom and Diamond. It is 8.10. Good morning. In terms of the commute, nothing really bothering us today so far, and it looks like that will continue to be the case. If it changes, I will let you know. All right, kids, this is going to be a fun one today, right? Dominic.

All right, so listen, we're into camping season now, aren't we? You might be going off camping this weekend. What's the best bit about camping? The food you eat while you're out there. Now, sometimes you can throw some meat on a grill. Otherwise, you do it old school. You have just a can, don't you? You buy a can of food from the supermarket with your, like, you know, your little beans and sausages in it or whatever. And, oh, that's great. How about genuine diamondback rattlesnake in supreme sauce? Yes, that was...

0: is one of the most bizarre canned foods offered in the history of America. It was made by a guy called George K. End, and he was helping his two sons skin a diamondback rattlesnake they just killed when he genuinely thought, I wonder what rattlesnakes taste like. So he cooked a rattlesnake. He thought it tasted pretty good. So he tried to experiment to figure out how he could market it, and he came up with genuine diamondback rattlesnake with supreme sauce. So he basically canned the rattlesnake meat in a sauce of meat stock, mushrooms and heavy cream. And they recommended serving it in pastry shells or on thin slices of toast as an appetizer for cocktails. Yes, it was supposed to be a delicacy. So you know when your mum and dad have people round for dinner, yeah, and they have the little appetizers that they serve. Can you imagine them saying, oh, hi, would you like some rattlesnake in a meat stock with mushrooms in a pastry shell? Oh, don't mind if I do. I'll have two. Anyway, this became a massive success for the guy. Oh, in Florida, they were just lapping up, of course, because hashtag Florida. And unfortunately, just as it was looking great, one thing happened to ruin it. World War II. Now, many of the hunters that he was employing to go and hunt the rattlesnakes to keep up with demand, they had to go off to the war, and a lot of them never came back. He did say at the time, though, that he was convinced that the rattlesnake sauce would go on to bigger and better things in spite of hell, Hitler, and high water. Unfortunately, in 1944, George K. End himself had a snake bite. While working with a 6-foot-long rattlesnake, and even though he had anti-venom, he died a few short hours later. And all the little rattlesnakes looking down from rattlesnake heaven that had been killed to make his rattlesnake in a can went, ha, karma, buddy.
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0: Northern Pike Shane, pretty on 89.9 The Wave. It's Get Up with Dominic Diamond. All right, so I was just telling you about the rattlesnake, diamond rattlesnake in a can in Supreme Sauce that they sold in Florida for a long time. And I was thinking, this is like salad weather now, isn't it? This weekend you're probably going to chop up some lettuce and tomato and whatnot. So I found out in my research about this rattlesnake in a can that that is not the weirdest food that's ever been consumed in Florida. I found a book called Florida Salads, a collection of dainty, wholesome salad recipes that will appeal to the most fastidious, by Francis Barber Harris, published in 1918. Have a listen to some of these salads. Cheese and green pea salad. Cut American cheese in tiny blocks, mixed with green peas which have been cooked and drained, sprinkled with white pepper, lightly fold in mayonnaise, and serve on lettuce. No, not for me. Cheese and nut salad. Mash American cream cheese with pimentos and peanut butter. Form into balls and press between halves of blanched English walnut meats. Serve on lettuce leaf with mayonnaise. I tell you what, they like serving it on the lettuce leaf down there. How about tomato jelly? You basically mash fresh tomatoes through a sieve, dissolve gelatin, add to tomatoes, season with clove, salt, celery seed, onion juice and white pepper, boil, strain and set, and serve it in square jelly tomato blocks. Guess how you serve it? Yeah, on lettuce with mayonnaise. And last but not least, beach club salad. See what you think of this. Boil a set of sweetbreads 1 hour. Salt and pepper them while boiling. Peel and drop them into ice water, then cut into small pieces and drain. Cut up 1 cupful of crisp celery hearts, 1/2 cupful of Perigord truffles, and add to the sweetbread. Mix with good mayonnaise and serve on, yeah, you guessed it, crisp lettuce. Now, you think that sounds nice, yeah? Do you know what sweetbreads are? Yeah, they ain't bread, and they sure ain't sweet. Sweetbreads are the thymus or the pancreas of a young calf or a lamb. Yeah, that's an old-school Florida salad.
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6: A frost advisory is in effect. Mainly sunny today with wind from the northwest gusting to 40, a high of 18, and a high UV index. Clear tonight with winds becoming light, a low of 5, but down to 1 in some low-lying areas and a bit of frost. And sunny tomorrow with a high of 16 and a high UV index.

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4: Good morning. Premier Tim Houston says a former McNeill government bill deemed unconstitutional by the court could cost the province hundreds of millions of dollars. Bill 148 set modest wage increases for thousands of public servants, and the courts have given the province a year to reach a resolution with the affected civil service workers. Houston says that Liberal bill has left a huge mess for his government to clean up.
5: I still have to deal with a mess that the Liberals left us on that Bill 148. Just for order of magnitude, that could cost at least $300 million. It's a big, big mess that they left us.
4: Houston made the comments responding to questions about the ongoing long-term care strike. RCMP in the Halifax area are investigating after a man suffering from a gunshot wound knocked on doors seeking help in Lake Loon. Mounties say they responded to a report of a man showing up at a home on Montague Mines Road saying he had been shot around 9 p.m. on Tuesday. The 41-year-old man was taken to hospital with non-life-threatening injuries. Police say the man had been walking on Montague Road when a burgundy-colored SUV approached and shots were fired. The victim fled into a ditch and then went door-to-door seeking help. It's a bit of a mixed bag at the fuel pumps this morning. Regular self-serve gas is down 3.4 cents to a new minimum of $1.92.8. Diesel is up 2 cents a liter today to a new minimum of $2.18.1. A teenager from Moncton has become the first patient in Canada to benefit from new spinal imaging technology at the IWK. 14-year-old Molly Johnston underwent scoliosis surgery last month using the improved O-arm imaging machine that gives surgeons a full 3D scan of the spine all at once. Doctors say the technology improves accuracy when placing screws and cuts radiation exposure for children by about 70%. CBC reports Molly had been struggling with back pain and fatigue since being diagnosed with scoliosis 2 years ago, but is now recovering at home. She says she even grew 2.5 inches after the surgery and hopes to soon return to both school and dance classes. In sports, Juraj Slafkovský had 2 goals and an assist as the Montreal Canadiens beat Carolina 6-2 to open the NHL's Eastern Conference Final. The New York Knicks beat Cleveland 109-93 in the NBA's Eastern Conference Final to take a 2-0 series lead. The Blue Jays beat the Yankees 2-0 to earn a split of their 4-game series. And Kyle Busch, a 2-time NASCAR Cup Series champion, has died at age 41 after being hospitalized with a severe illness. Now you're up to date. I'm James Faulkner.
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4: A frost advisory is in effect. Mainly sunny today with wind from the northwest gusting to 40, a high of 18, and a high UV index. Clear tonight with winds becoming light, a low of 5 but down to 1 in some low-lying areas and a bit of frost. And sunny tomorrow with a high of 16 and a high UV index.

0: Dire Straits, Walk of Life on 89.9 The Wave. Get up with Dominic Diamond. What about that commute today, eh? Ain't no real problems for you at all. There's not even anywhere that you could say it's even slow just now. The traffic's in a fantastic shape. In terms of the weather, scorching today, rising to a high of 18 degrees, similar tomorrow, similar Sunday. Rain coming in on Monday night for your plants. You'd get maybe about 24 hours of rain on and off then. Two things I'm going to recommend for you this week. Oh no, 89.9 The Wave Folk Optical Web Poll. Oh boy, nearly forgot about that, didn't I? Question today is, does your work productivity slow down a few days before taking vacation? Go to 89.9thewave.fm, have your say. Right, couple of things this weekend. One that's indoorish and one outdoor for you. Halifax Wanderers are home to Inter Toronto tomorrow. Inter Toronto, formerly known as York United, formerly known as about 100 different names. I tell you, that franchise, that team seems to change their name every time Halifax Wanderers beat them, basically. And I hope we do the same on Saturday. Kick off at 4pm at the Wanderers grounds. I'll be doing my stuff there from 3pm, including a drink with Dom. Yeah, listen, here's what I do. I basically grab one of the first people that comes in the ground and you get a free drink with me. And that's the only drawback, is that that free drink is with me. And we have a wee chat on the mic in front of the whole stadium. But don't worry, because it's when people are just starting to come in. There's not a lot of people around, so it's very chill. And we also have the epic birthday celebrations from our friends at Steel Wheels Motor Museum here in Bears Lake. 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You might be able to buy one, though. 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
11: A frost advisory is in effect. Mainly sunny today with wind from the northwest gusting to 40, a high of 18, and a high UV index. Clear tonight with winds becoming light, a low of 5, but down to 1 in some low-lying areas and a bit of frost. And sunny tomorrow with a high of 16 and a high UV index.
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0: 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Get up with Dominic Diamond, 8:51. Traffic is great today. Super duper commute we've had. It continues to be so. Scorchy day, getting up to 18 degrees and sunny. I bought Band-Aids yesterday. One of those things in the house you always run out of. Hey, you can never find a Band-Aid. And I never know what type of Band-Aids to get. I look at the normal packs. And then I look at the big variety packs, think, oh, I save a bit of money. But then there's that weird little shaped one that looks like a letter H. You're like, what is that Band-Aid for? And then I see things like SpongeBob SquarePants Band-Aids, Marvel Superhero Band-Aids, Barbie Band-Aids. And I think, I'm going to get a pack of those instead. I'm going to make a statement. Very important you make a statement with your Band-Aids. Because Band-Aids are basically stickers you earn for being an idiot. Yeah. You got a Band-Aid on your finger? Look at that idiot. Cut his finger. You got a Band-Aid on your face? Look at that idiot. Squeeze the pimple he shouldn't have. So I say, don't back down. Double down. Own it. Get the loudest, most garish Band-Aid you can find. Get a Band-Aid that says, yeah, I got a boo-boo. You may think that makes me some kind of clumsy man-child, but as far as I'm concerned, this boo-boo means I still feel young. And if you judge me, then you must feel old. There ain't no Band-Aid on the planet going to fix that.
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0: 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It's good up with Tom and Examine. Well, 9 a.m. exactly. Looks like it's time for the Music Marathon. Track 2 of the Music Marathon is, what's the best way to describe this song? It is a guy that the cool people think he was their favourite member of this particular band. He got into trouble, though, for one of his biggest solo hits, because he may have borrowed a little bit of it. That's not the song we're playing. We're playing another one, but that's maybe enough clues to let you know. What is track 2 of your Music Marathon? Find out in, well, I guess after track 1.
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Get up with Dominic Diamond. Traffic's fine. No incidents to speak of other than one guy who is driving around without a shirt on. And he really has a very unsightly tattoo on his left breast. Yeah, you know that guy. Just look out for him. Here's Bob Seger on The Wave.

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It's Get Up with Dominic Diamond. Coming up after this next track, a song that was written after the guy had a one-night stand with his ex, who also happened to be the mother of his child. And he wrote it in about 3 hours the next morning. That song's up after Corey Hart.

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0: Phil Collins, the studio, 899 The Wave, 9:47. That means it's the end of another week of Get Up with Dominic Diamond. Thank you for your ears. I'd like to end the show as we do every Friday with the song about the best dog that ever lived, that ever was. You know what's interesting is when I meet people out and about in the community, people always say two things. They say, I love it when you sing the national anthem at the start of the show. And they also say, I love it when you sing the Littlest Hobo song at the end of the show. So yeah, I've just got to work on the bits in between. Make people like those as well. All right, join in if you know the words.
1: There's a voice.

moving on. All right, have a great day. Remember, Steel Wheels Motor Museum, third birthday party happening today. Tomorrow and Sunday. You got the fairground in Dartmouth. You got the Wanderers game tomorrow, 4 p.m. Lots to do this weekend. Have a good one. Enjoy the sunshine. Put the sunscreen on.

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7: A frost advisory is in effect. Mainly sunny today with wind from the northwest gusting to 40, a high of 18, and a high UV index. Clear tonight with winds becoming light, a low of 5 but down to 1 in some low-lying areas and a bit of frost. And sunny tomorrow with a high of 16 and a high UV index.
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1: AC Kasem has unlocked the American Top 40 vaults and is replaying original shows from the 80s. This week, Casey takes you back to May 19th, 1984. That's when the Scorpions wanted to rock you like a hurricane. Laura Branigan lost her self-control. Shalimar was dancing in the sheets. And Madonna was pushing her love over the borderline. You'll hear those songs, all the top 40 hits, and the long-distance dedications from May 19th, 1984, right here on American Top 40, the 80s.
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1: Mainly sunny this afternoon, a high of 18 for tonight. Clear skies, a low of plus 5 overnight, except a low of plus 1 in low-lying areas with some patchy frost expected overnight. For Saturday, mainly sunny, high tomorrow of 16. And for Sunday, a mix of sun and cloud and a high of 19.
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1: We've unlocked the vaults, and we're replaying Casey Kasem's American Top 40, the 70s. This week is from May 24th, 1975. That's when the Blackbirds were walking in rhythm. Roger Whittaker gave his last farewell. Eddie Kendricks was your shoeshine boy. And Linda Ronstadt asked, "When will I be loved?" You'll hear those songs and all the Top 40 hits from May 24th, 1975, right here on American Top 40, the 70s.
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8: Mainly sunny this afternoon, a high of 18 for tonight. Clear skies, a low of plus 5 overnight, except a low of plus 1 in low-lying areas with some patchy frost expected overnight. For Saturday, mainly sunny, high tomorrow of 16. And for Sunday, a mix of sun and cloud and a high of 19.
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1: AC Kasem has unlocked the American Top 40 vaults and is replaying original shows from the 80s. This week, Casey takes you back to May 19th, 1984. That's when the Scorpions wanted to rock you like a hurricane. Laura Branigan lost her self-control. Shalimar was dancing in the sheets. And Madonna was pushing her love over the borderline. You'll hear those songs, all the top 40 hits, and the long-distance dedications from May 19th, 1984, right here on American Top 40, the 80s.
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1: Mainly sunny this afternoon, a high of 18 for tonight. Clear skies, a low of plus 5 overnight, except a low of plus 1 in low-lying areas with some patchy frost expected overnight. For Saturday, mainly sunny, high tomorrow of 16. And for Sunday, a mix of sun and cloud and a high of 19.
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1: 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Come on.

0: That's Into the Groove, Madonna, Greatest Hits for the Maritimes. Always seems to be in the groove. She's got a new song out from her new album that's going to drop on July 3rd, 2nd or 3rd anyway. Confessions 2 is the album. And here's the thing. This is the thing about Madonna, is it's fitting to 2026, the new music. Sometimes when an old band or an old singer or an old group, and I'm going to go ahead and say Madonna's getting up there, it sounds like a classic song just recorded today. But this sounds, her new one sounds like it could be from a 20-year-old artist. Now, Sabrina Carpenter is also on the track, so maybe that helps a little bit. But if you like the classic Madonna, of course, you go here. But if you're intrigued by maybe a new song by her, you could always Google it. And then, of course, come back here. Fleetwood Mac is next. We've got Go Your Own Way.
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0: Platinum Blonde, It Doesn't Really Matter, Greatest Hits for the Maritimes, and I'm going to say it does, and that's Getting Your Steps In. And the number isn't 10,000 anymore. They found it's only 7. Could save your life. The Lancet, that's a study published in The Lancet, reveals that walking 7,000 steps a day could cut your death risk by up to 50%. 8,000 see similar benefits. No extra benefits above 9,000. Now, if you have a desk job, I can actually, at work, leave work and get home at 2,300. Which is, you know, you got to walk almost 5K even to get that up to 7. So get out, get active, cutting your risk of death by up to 50%. Yeah, that's worth a new pair of runners.
1: Hey!
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10: Mainly sunny this afternoon, a high of 18. For tonight, clear skies, a low of plus 5 overnight, except a low of plus 1 in low-lying areas with some patchy frost expected overnight. For Saturday, mainly sunny, high tomorrow of 16. And for Sunday, a mix of sun and cloud and a high of 19.

0: Greatest hits for the Maritimes and the Rankin family, Free Fallin'. Before that, I'm Nathan. Good afternoon, and we're almost there. Yes, you can count down the hours as we head to 3 o'clock. By the way, data shows the most dangerous hour of driving is between 3 and 4 p.m. So if you're getting ready to head out, keep in mind not only whether you have the right of way, but if someone else is not obeying theirs, maybe your defensive driving could avoid something. So, yeah, statistically speaking, 3 to 4 is the most dangerous. Supertramp is next. Give a little bit on the wave.
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0: ABBA, SOS, greatest hits for the Maritimes. Well, you start hearing stories now, right? This virus, that virus, this outbreak on a cruise ship. And it doesn't take much to get your mind back into 2020 and be like, oh, I hope not. Now it's Ebola. An Air France flight bound for Detroit had to go to Canada because a passenger from the Democratic Republic of Congo was on board, and it was possible Ebola exposure. Border Patrol prohibited the flight from landing, so it was diverted to Montreal. I would like to know, and maybe there's a simple explanation. I don't know what the explanation is. That it, well, come here. We got you. Come here. We'll take it. It could be dangerous. Canada. Don't want it in the U.S. Send them to Canada. They'll take them. Anyway, the flight attendants were wearing masks once they found out about the passenger. And, yeah, that's all there is to that story. So when America says, no, we'll take you, just, we don't want the, if you could keep the Ebola on the plane, that would be nice.
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2: 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We haven't invented time travel yet, but do you really know where I'm talking from? Oh, you know, it's Halifax, sure, but it may be Halifax from 2036. Wait till I tell you about the traffic then.
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0: Going back again, Sass Jordan, greatest hits for the Maritimes, and some people, they back and back and back to their plastic surgeon, and it gets quite ludicrous, some of the procedures. Here's a new one that's all the rage among men. If you've ever watched MMA fighting and you see the ears of the fighters, it looks like it's called cauliflower ear. It's not a nice look, but in some parts of the world, it is being done cosmetically on purpose. Russian men specifically are getting the procedure done to create the fact that they have this in order to make themselves look tough. There's a wait list for this procedure. It's not very expensive. It's about 6,000 rubles, which is $80. So $80 an ear, you can look like someone has punched you in the head repeatedly over and over and over again. There are serious risks about getting this done. And if you want, oh, sorry, I made a mistake. To go on the wait list, 6,000 to be on the wait list, 100,000 rubles to get the surgery done. So it's still a few thousand dollars and recovery takes months. Nope. If having normal ears makes me look like a weak man, I'm going to be okay with that.
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7: Weather on 89.9 The Wave.
8: Clear skies this evening and overnight, low plus 5, except a low plus 1 in low-lying areas with some patchy frost expected overnight. For Saturday, mainly sunny, high tomorrow of 16, and for Sunday, a mix of sun and cloud and a high of 19.

0: April 1, Enough is Enough, Greatest Hits for the Maritimes and the 89.9 The Wave Vogue Optical Web Poll question. Does your work productivity slow down a few days before taking a vacation? 70% of us mentally clock out and enter vacation mode a full 3 days before. I think I want to, but usually, isn't it you work twice as hard before you go and then twice as hard when you get back so you can stay caught up? If you're in a role where no one else can do your job and you gotta figure it out. Does the productivity now, the day before you go, absolutely it slows down. What do you think? Let us know at 899thewave.fm.
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1: Good afternoon. The provincial gas regulators invoking the interrupter clause tonight. This time it's a good thing. Nova Scotia Energy Board says it'll make the unscheduled change to the price of the pumps in response to changing market conditions. Early forecasts have gas going down by more than 7 cents as of midnight. There'll be no change to the price of diesel. A Dartmouth woman who fabricated much of her life's story has been sentenced to 4.5 years in prison for fraud-related offenses. 41-year-old Catherine McDougall, who's also known as Catherine McGilvery, previously pleaded guilty to fraud, forgery, and income tax violations. She had used multiple aliases and forged documents over more than a decade to defraud employers, government programs, and co-workers. In one case, she pretended to have a daughter who died in order to collect bereavement leave and donations from her co-workers at a Kent building supply store. Crown had requested a 5-year prison term, and she was sentenced to 4.5 years on Thursday. The Halifax Regional Centre for Education is denying any responsibility for a stabbing at the Charles P. Allen High School in Bedford back in 2023. Vice Principal Wayne Rogers has filed a suit against the HRCE and the school's security guard, claiming their negligence contributed to Rogers being stabbed by a 15-year-old student. That student later pleaded guilty to aggravated assault. Rogers says the security guard failed to properly search the student for weapons following an incident that preceded the stabbing. CBC reports the HRCE has rejected the claim that they were somehow negligent in court. Instead, they're arguing the vice principal's own actions helped lead to the stabbing. They also argue that the workplace benefits already cover the vice principal's losses and the case seeking damages should be dismissed. A Halifax regional police officer accused of selling stolen property will go to trial next year. 39-year-old Constable Fallon Sarah Clark of Windsor faces charges that include breach of trust, false pretenses, obstructing police, and possession of property obtained by crime. She was charged after an investigation by the Serious Incident Response Team, the police watchdog agency that looked into the sale of stolen bicycles and other goods. According to Saltwire, judges now scheduled Clark to go to trial on the charges in September of 2027. Clark is currently suspended with pay from the Halifax Regional Police while the case is before the courts. The Millbrook First Nation is partnering with Ottawa to build a $29 million apartment building in Cole Harbour. A release says the 68-unit building on Cole Harbour Indian Urban Reserve lands will provide 1, 2, and 3-bedroom rental homes designed to meet a range of needs. Federal government's providing the bulk of the funding, over $28 million, with Millbrook contributing over $900,000. Chief Bob Glode says he's proud of their housing department for meeting and exceeding Ottawa's Housing Accelerator Fund commitments. A young teen who was struck by a tractor trailer while boarding a school bus in PEI has been moved to the IWK in Halifax for treatment. The young girl was struck just before 8 a.m. yesterday morning while crossing a road to board her school bus just east of Charlottetown. RCMP said the bus had its yellow flashing lights on at the time, warning drivers that it was preparing to stop, but not its red flashing lights. The teen suffered serious injuries and was first taken to hospital in Charlottetown before being flown to the IWK in Halifax. Alberta says it will hold a referendum on a potential referendum this fall. Alberta Premier Daniel Smith announced late Thursday that a question will be put on a provincial ballot this fall asking Albertans if the province should begin the process of holding a binding referendum on separation. In a televised address, Smith says she supports Alberta staying in Canada but says Albertans deserve to have their say on the matter. Having a vote on whether to pursue a referendum on independence is seen as a workaround. After the courts already blocked a separatist petition from forcing a binding referendum on the issue, the latest polling by Ipsos and Legere shows that less than a third of Albertans are in favor of separation. And the World Health Organization says the Ebola outbreak in the Democratic Republic of Congo is spreading rapidly and now poses a very high national risk in that country. Head of the WHO says officials have confirmed more than 80 cases and 7 deaths, but the true outbreak is believed to be much, much larger than that. Nearly 750 suspected cases and 177 suspected deaths are now under investigation. The United Nations has released $60 million in emergency funding to try and help contain the outbreak, which appears to have gone through multiple generations of transmission before it was formally identified. That's posed a challenge for authorities trying to track exposures. United States has also pledged $23 million and plans to help set up treatment clinics in Congo and neighboring Uganda, where there have been 2 confirmed cases. In sports, Canada downed Slovenia 3-1 earlier today to remain undefeated at the World Hockey Championships in Switzerland. Team Canada's next game is on Sunday against Slovakia. In the NHL playoffs, the Avalanche are looking to pull even when they host Vegas in Game 2 of the Western Final tonight. And in the majors, the Blue Jays open a weekend series at home against the Pirates. Now you're up to date. I'm Jeff Goodfellow.
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1: Clear skies this evening and overnight, low plus 5, except a low plus 1 in low-lying areas with some patchy frost expected overnight. For Saturday, mainly sunny, high tomorrow of 16, and for Sunday, a mix of sun and cloud and high of 19.

0: Brenda Sitz for the Maritimes, a box, and carry on. Carry on. Nothing to see here except the man who was shoplifting, and people have creative ways of doing it. Some stores, you just walk out. They don't want to injure anyone. Some have special security. This is out of Kohl's in the U.S. in Wilkes-Barre, Scranton, or Wilkes-Barre Township. So near Scranton, I guess, if you're an Office fan. Luis Escalante tried to steal Tommy Hilfiger shirts, 19 of them to be exact, so his method of taking them was simply to wear them in layers, put one on top of the other on top of the other. So needless to say, he looked a little on the bulky side. His girlfriend walked to the exit with a tote bag. She had 21 belts inside. A loss prevention officer did bust them, and they were arrested and jailed, but 19 shirts, that would make the strip search quite the lengthy process.
1: We've unlocked the vaults, and we're replaying Casey Kasem's American Top 40, the 70s. This week is from May 24th, 1975. That's when the Blackbirds were walking in rhythm. Roger Whittaker gave his last farewell. Eddie Kendricks was your shoeshine boy. And Linda Ronstadt asked, "When will I be loved?" You'll hear those songs and all the Top 40 hits from May 24th, 1975, right here on American Top 40, the 70s.
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3: I tried to imagine what it would be like for Pac-Man socially. You know, he must get lonely kicking about in that big maze of a house, right? And then I thought, well, what would it be like if we went out to a bar, though, and, like, met a girl and brought her back? You know, because Pac-Man's got quite a complicated domestic arrangement, doesn't he? He shares a house with four other people. Sometimes they're nasty and try to attack him. Other times they get scared and he tries to attack them. There's also not a lot of food options for guests. 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

0: TLC and Waterfalls, greatest hits for the Maritimes, Haywire. Bad, bad boy. Well, the final episode of The Late Show has aired. For me, it was David Letterman. I never really watched Stephen Colbert, mostly because I can't stay up that late anymore. It's just how it goes. Just like Saturday Night Live. I can't remember, tell you the last time, probably 18 when I saw an episode of that. But anyway, the set is being donated to the Chicago Museum of Broadcast Communications to keep a piece of TV history in the public view and help visitors learn how the show was made. Think of the history behind that show. And even prior to Stephen Colbert, going back to, like I said, Letterman days. So it is kind of a sad thing that show is no more.
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10: Clear skies this evening and overnight, low plus 5, except a low plus 1 in low-lying areas with some patchy frost expected overnight. For Saturday, mainly sunny, high tomorrow of 16, and for Sunday, a mix of sun and cloud and a high of 19.

0: Trooper here for a good time. Not a long time, isn't that always the way? We're coming up to 5, ready to punch that clock for another week and full steam into the weekend. Yes, I would say this is the last weekend of May, but no, there is one left. It is, however, for our friends in the U.S., the Memorial Day long weekend. For us, though, it's simply Friday.
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1: Good afternoon. Regular ferry service in Halifax Harbour was short-lived this week as another ferry is now out for repairs. Alderney ferry service was again reduced to every half hour this afternoon instead of every 15 minutes and will remain that way until further notice. It's after the Christopher Stanix was forced out of service with a steering issue. Halifax Transit says it's a similar issue to what forced the Vincent Coleman out of service for months while awaiting specialized parts. Coleman, which had been out since January, just returned to service earlier this week. There's no definite timeline for when the Christopher Stanix will be repaired. Halifax police are warning the public after two women became seriously ill in separate suspected drink tampering incidents. The incidents happened in separate establishments last Sunday, May 17th. Police say in both cases, the women showed signs of impairment after consuming only a small amount of alcohol. Both did require medical treatment. Police say they don't have any evidence right now to suggest the two incidents are linked, and they're still waiting on test results to confirm if the drinks were tampered with. In the meantime, police are reminding people to never leave their drinks unattended and to watch out for friends and family while socializing. Anyone experiencing sudden symptoms such as dizziness, confusion, or nausea should immediately call 911. A Dartmouth woman who fabricated much of her life story has been sentenced to 4.5 years in prison for fraud-related offenses. 41-year-old Catherine McDougall, who's also known as Catherine McGilvery, previously pleaded guilty to fraud, forgery, and income tax violations. She had used multiple aliases and forged documents over more than a decade to defraud employers, government programs, and coworkers. In one case, she pretended to have a daughter who died in order to collect bereavement leave and donations from her coworkers at a Kent building supply store. Crown had requested a 5-year prison term, and she was sentenced to 4.5 years on Thursday. A Halifax regional police officer accused of selling stolen property will go to trial next year. 39-year-old Constable Fallon Sarah Clark of Windsor faces charges that include breach of trust, false pretenses, obstructing police, and possession of property obtained by crime. She was charged after an investigation by the Serious Incident Response Team, the police watchdog agency that looked into the sale of stolen bicycles and other goods. According to Saltwire, judges now scheduled Clark to go to trial on the charges in September of 2027. Clark is currently suspended with pay from the Halifax Regional Police while the case is before the courts. The provincial gas regulators invoking the interrupter clause tonight. This time it's a good thing. Nova Scotia Energy Board says it'll make the unscheduled change to the price of the pumps in response to changing market conditions. Early forecasts have gas going down by more than 7 cents as of midnight. There'll be no change to the price of diesel. A young teen who was struck by a tractor trailer while boarding a school bus in PEI has been moved to the IWK in Halifax for treatment. The young girl was struck just before 8 a.m. yesterday morning while crossing a road to board her school bus just east of Charlottetown. RCMP said the bus had its yellow flashing lights on at the time, warning drivers that it was preparing to stop, but not its red flashing lights. The teen suffered serious injuries and was first taken to hospital in Charlottetown before being flown to the IWK in Halifax. Alberta says it will hold a referendum on a potential referendum this fall. Alberta Premier Daniel Smith announced late Thursday that a question will be put on a provincial ballot this fall asking Albertans if the province should begin the process of holding a binding referendum on separation. In a televised address, Smith says she supports Alberta staying in Canada but says Albertans deserve to have their say on the matter. Having a vote on whether to pursue a referendum on independence is seen as a workaround. After the courts already blocked a separatist petition from forcing a binding referendum on the issue, the latest polling by Ipsos and Legere shows that less than a third of Albertans are in favor of separation. And the World Health Organization says the Ebola outbreak in the Democratic Republic of Congo is spreading rapidly and now poses a very high national risk in that country. Head of the WHO says officials have confirmed more than 80 cases and 7 deaths, but the true outbreak is believed to be much, much larger than that. Nearly 750 suspected cases and 177 suspected deaths are now under investigation. The United Nations has released $60 million in emergency funding to try and help contain the outbreak, which appears to have gone through multiple generations of transmission before it was formally identified. That's posed a challenge for authorities trying to track exposures. United States has also pledged $23 million and plans to help set up treatment clinics in Congo and neighboring Uganda, where there have been 2 confirmed cases. In sports, Canada downed Slovenia 3-1 earlier today to remain undefeated at the World Hockey Championships in Switzerland. Team Canada's next game is on Sunday against Slovakia. In the NHL playoffs, the Avalanche are looking to pull even when they host Vegas in Game 2 of the Western Final tonight. And in the majors, the Blue Jays open a weekend series at home against the Pirates. Now you're up to date. I'm Jeff Goodfellow.
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1: clear skies this evening and overnight, low plus 5, except a low plus 1 in low-lying areas with some patchy frost expected overnight. For Saturday, mainly sunny, high tomorrow of 16, and for Sunday, a mix of sun and cloud and a high of 19. Halifax traffic, not too bad getting off the peninsula right now or out of downtown Dartmouth, just some usual volume. Also, a little bit of a slowdown for Halifax-bound traffic on the McKay at the moment. We do have a couple of accidents to be aware of, one on Sackville Drive, but out a fair bit. That's technically Middle Sackville, but it is in the Springfield Lake area, so almost Upper Sackville. The other is causing slightly more of an issue. That one's on the Waverley Road, not far from the Micmac Tavern, is causing slowdowns right now in both directions on the Waverley Road.
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0: Tom Cochran and Victory Day wrapping up the Young Ladies Feel Good Drive Home. A pretty historical event. Pac-Man was introduced on this date in 1980 by Toru Iwatani, the creator. It was released in Japan. It didn't make it to North America for a bit, but it is one of the most iconic games of all time. Originally actually designed to hopefully attract female players. So many games at the time were full of violence and dominated by men. Men liked the video games, and they wanted to reach out to the female audience. It still became a hit among men and women alike, so it achieved that, but did both. And the whole idea of Pac-Man, the creator, Toru Iwatani, got the idea after looking down and seeing a pizza with a slice missing.
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0: Greatest hits for the Maritimes and Alanis Morissette, Head Over Feet, Paul McCartney Band on the Run. I'm Nathan. Good afternoon. Yes, the weekend is oh so close. We're so happy, and hopefully you'll get to enjoy yourself this weekend. I know it's not a long weekend for us. We had that last weekend. It's our American friends' turn as they have the Memorial Day weekend, which is their unofficial start to summer. What are we looking at as far as start to summer? Well, technically it's a month away, but we'll see what Mother Nature has to say about that in just a little bit. Then Santana and Rob Thomas.
1: AC Kasem has unlocked the American Top 40 vaults and is replaying original shows from the 80s. This week, Casey takes you back to May 19th, 1984. That's when the Scorpions wanted to rock you like a hurricane. Laura Branigan lost her self-control. Shalimar was dancing in the sheets. And Madonna was pushing her love over the borderline. You'll hear those songs, all the top 40 hits, and the long-distance dedications from May 19th, 1984, right here on American Top 40, the 80s.
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7: Clear skies this evening and overnight, low plus 5, except a low plus 1 in low-lying areas with some patchy frost expected overnight. For Saturday, mainly sunny, high tomorrow of 16. And for Sunday, a mix of sun and cloud and a high of 19.
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0: Platinum Blonde, Stunning in the Dark, Greatest Hits for the Maritimes. Let's do a quick rundown of maybe some things you could take in this weekend. Come From Away continues at the Neptune Theater. That's still got a bit of a run left in it. The fourth annual Bob Dylan Review is Saturday at the Sanctuary Arts Center. East Coast Amusements back for another weekend in Dartmouth. You got that going on. And if soccer is your thing, Calgary at the Tides, 6 o'clock Sunday at the Wanderers Ground. So lots to see, lots to do. And if you keep it here on the Wave, lots to listen to as well.
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1: Certain things that have evolved in the world without which we would not have the civilization we are today. And the wheel, the printing press, the KFC mini chicken fillet burger, squeezable mayonnaise bottles, space rockets, time travel, and Pac-Man. Now, I know some of you naysayers out there will be shaking your head saying, hang on, that's ridiculous, Dominic. We haven't invented time travel yet. But do you really know where I'm talking from? Oh, you know, it's Halifax, sure, but it may be Halifax from 2036. Wait till I tell you about the traffic then.
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8: Clear skies this evening and overnight, low plus 5, except a low plus 1 in low-lying areas with some patchy frost expected overnight. For Saturday, mainly sunny, high tomorrow of 16. And for Sunday, a mix of sun and cloud and a high of 19.

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1: We've unlocked the vaults, and we're replaying Casey Kasem's American Top 40, the 70s. This week is from May 24th, 1975. That's when the Blackbirds were walking in rhythm. Roger Whittaker gave his last farewell. Eddie Kendricks was your shoeshine boy. And Linda Ronstadt.

0: had asked, "When will I be loved?" You'll hear those songs and all the top 40 hits from May 24th, 1975, right here on American Top 40, the 70s.
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1: 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He shares a house with four other people. Sometimes they're nasty and try to attack him. Other times they get scared and he tries to attack them. 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